0: Thank you for coming to play with us tonight and being part of our DVD. How much fun do you guys want to have tonight?
1: En concierto.

0: 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I'm gonna go right. How many of you have been to one of our shows before? Great! Welcome back. Thank you for coming back. How many of you were good dancers last show? How many of you are still terrible dancers? Great, good dancers, take a break. Take five. I need my terrible dancers. I want to see the worst dancer I've ever seen, ever.
1: En concierto.

0: Thank you for kissing my hand. What's that? Aw, what's his name?
1: Carter.
0: Thanks, Carter. That's adorable. Okay, hold on. All right, this next song is probably my husband's very, very favorite.
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Tonight's broadcast was brought to you by the newest name in nightcaps, the Espresso Martini. Give you that kick without that crash. Now, from the princess of all things short and sweet, it's Espresso.

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1: Well now, we call this the act of mating. But there are several other very important differences between human beings and animals that you should know about.

That's our show, Sabrina Carpenter Live. Tonight's broadcast was brought to you by the newest name in nightcaps, the Espresso Martini. Give you that kick without that crash. Now, from the princess of all things short and sweet, it's Espresso.